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Well, I'm not the parent of a high school graduate yet. That'll be next week, I guess. 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

105.7, Cleveland's all-time favorites of the 70s and 80s. Today is May 29th. On this day back in 1942, Bing Crosby was recording White Christmas. So when you hear that song later this year, just think about how warm it was when it was recorded, how hard that must have been. In 1977, A.J. Foyt became the first four-time winner of the Indy 500. In 1984, Tina Turner released her comeback album, Private Dancer. Had that song on it, What's Love Got to Do with It? It Better Be Good to Me.

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I'm Adam West, starting Monday morning, 8 a.m. Your shot at your share of $250,000 as America turns 250. You could win $2,500 for the great American adventure that you're about to embark

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This is so interesting. The phrase, it's all downhill from here, people hear that differently. Do you interpret it as things are getting better or worse? 87% think that it means things are getting worse. 13% say it means things are getting easier. I would go with the easier.

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Some famous birthdays today include Mel B from the Spice Girls, Scary Spice. She is 51 today. Noel Gallagher from Oasis. He's the brother that did most of the songwriting. 59. Lisa Welchel, Blair on The Facts of Life, 63. Annette Bening, actress, 68. LaToya Jackson is 70. Rebby Jackson is 76.

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Today is National Paperclip Day. 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

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Also, the good news, the man from Lorraine who's giving kids a second chance at success via boxing. 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

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The Mark Nolan Big Hair Boat Bash, June 12th. 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

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Big Hair Boat Bash coming up on June 12th. 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We're going to have so much fun. There's something happening here.

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My daughter actually texted me early this morning saying she was going to the gym. I guess Planet Fitness is doing free for the summer for kids like 14 to 19 again. Hey, if it gets her working out, go for it.

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I'm not saying 80s outfits are required, but why wouldn't you wear your leg warmers again? 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I had one of those Madonna lace shirts. 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

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We're singing loud on the Big Hair Boat Bash Mark Nolan Show, taking it to the Good Time 3 for an all-80s cruise. 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

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So beverage of choice for the summer. There's always a summer drink, right? You drink what you want. That being said, they say less carbonation this year. So those surf sides, they're pretty good. She's a good.

coming up June 12th. This is going to be so much fun on the Good Time 3. You literally could recreate some serious outfits like Blondie, Madonna, Cyndi Lauper. And guys, I mean, you know, you have your mission. GoodTime3.com. 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Of course, your chance to win them. 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

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Magic 105.7, Cleveland's all-time favorite to the 70s and 80s. I'm Adam West. John Fogerty just turned 81. A while back, he was on the Joe Rogan Experience, talking a lot of truth. Doesn't care anymore, just giving the honest answers. You can listen to that on iHeartRadio. Go back a bit. Kenny Loggins, who became the master of the movie soundtrack in the 80s. It all started with I'm All Right and Caddyshack. 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

Magic 105.7, Cleveland's all-time favorites of the 70s and 80s. First Energy says they're proposing rate increases over the next 3 years. That's what all utility companies seem to be doing. But this is spread out over 3 years. We'll see what happens. Latest, WKYC.com.

last night to the sound of thunder. How far off I sat and wondered. Started humming a song from 1962. Ain't it funny how the night moves when you just don't seem to have as much to lose. Strange how the night moves.

0: Magic 105.7, Cleveland's all-time favorites of the 70s and 80s. Well, if you missed it, Cavs GM Mike Gansey sounds like he's leaving. He's going to become president of the 76ers, according to reports.
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Magic 105.7, Cleveland's all-time favorites of the 70s and 80s. It's me, Adam West. I love mornings like this, and today, just beautiful. I would take weather like this every single day of the year. High right around 70 with sun. Tonight, mid-50s, perfect for bonfires. Tomorrow, sunshine, 77. Could hit 80 on Monday, but just super comfortable, super nice for several days. 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

Magic 105.7, Cleveland's all-time favorite to the 70s and 80s. We've never really done anything like this before. I mean, like it, but $2,500? 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The 250K giveaway. Go see some great things in America. Maybe go see some of the things in Washington, D.C., like the Lincoln Memorial, the Vietnam Veterans Memorial. Maybe head west, see Alcatraz in San Francisco. 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

Magic 105.7, Cleveland's all-time favorites of the 70s and 80s. It is May 30th. On this day, 1966, Dolly Parton and Carl Dean got married. Today would have been their 60th anniversary. He passed away last year. On this day, 1992, Paul Simon married Edie Brickell. It's their 34th wedding anniversary today.

Magic 105.7, Cleveland's all-time favorites of the 70s and 80s. What will ticket prices be like at the new Browns Stadium? Right now, they're 6 months away from having all that set up, although they say there could be some sticker shock, and some of the seat licenses could reach into six digits, the permanent seat licenses, but they promise to have ticket prices in all price ranges.

Magic 105.7, Cleveland's all-time favorites of the 70s and 80s. I'm Adam West. Beach hazard statement for the Lake Erie beaches. Pretty cold, for one thing. It was 55 yesterday, but also a risk of rip currents today. That goes until tonight. By the way, the 55 degrees, still a little bit warmer than last year. But most people, probably not looking to go swimming today.

Magic 105.7, Cleveland's all-time favorites of the 70s and 80s. It's me, Adam West. What a beautiful day today. Hi, just sort of kissing 70. Beautiful day for baseball. Guardians, Red Sox, first pitch, 4:10, Progressive Field.

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Idina Menzel, Elsa in Frozen, The Voice, 55. Wynonna Judd is 62 today. Ralph Carter played Michael Evans on Good Times, 65. Ted McGinley from The Love Boat, Dynasty, Married with Children, 68. Jake the Snake Roberts from the WWE, 71 today.

Magic 105.7, Cleveland's all-time favorites of the 70s and 80s. Madonna being kind of public about this, saying the best she ever had, or at least of dead people, is the way she said it. JFK Jr.

0: Magic 105.7, Cleveland's all-time favorites of the 70s and 80s. Coming up, music from The Boss, Bruce Springsteen, also Cyndi Lauper, Tom Petty and the Heartbreakers. Billy Joel's next.
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It's me, Adam West, just beautiful today. High right around 70. The sun will stay for several days. 55 tonight, tomorrow, sunshine 77. 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

0: 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So awesome to have the Rock Hall right here. And the new exhibit, Paul McCartney and Wings, is now open. First major museum exhibition to explore the story of Paul McCartney and Wings that bridged the gap between the end of the Beatles and the rise of the new era of music. 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

And we will see none. It is just gorgeous. What a great weekend rolling with Cleveland's all-time favorites of the 70s and 80s. I'm Magic 105.7 and Scott Davidson. And we're rolling a ton of them. 59 minutes of music this hour brought to you by Geico starts with Prince. When Doves Cry is on Magic.

So lots of Bostonians wandering around downtown. Yes, the Red Sox are here, and they play the Guardians again today just after 4 on WTAM 1100. If you're coming down, hurry, hurry, Austin Hedges jerseys. These are cool to the first 15,000 today. It's Magic 105.7.

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Hi to Michelle and Josh. Just checked in. I heard radio app on their way to Sandusky. I thought Cedar Point right away, but they said there's a big motorcycle show overtaking the streets there as well. They have us on for the ride, and we appreciate that. 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

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Oh.

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So if you're heading downtown anytime this weekend, get set for the extra visitors. And I don't mean these folks from Boston that are here to see the Cards and the Red Sox. Yes, those little annoying midges, the bugs, they're back. So if you're coming, walking around, keep your mouth closed tight. Yes.

0: 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Let's see what I got here. Bon Jovi coming up. We'll do Living on a Prayer. Got Bryan Adams and Steppenwolf on a Magic Carpet Ride next on Magic 105.7.
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Cleveland's all-time favorites of the 70s and 80s on for the weekend on Magic 105.7 and Scott Davidson. There's just certain albums that I can listen to over and over and over again. This is one of them from Reckless, 1986, number one for Bryan Adams. Heaven is on Magic.

Cleveland's Magic 105.7, and you'll say, right, if you win, $346 million. Probably say more than that. Got to get a ticket, though, to do it. Mega Millions. Nobody hit again Friday. Next drawing there coming up Tuesday.

Cleveland's all-time favorites of the 70s and 80s. Magic 105.7 doing big shows at the Shoe this summer, right? We just had Bruno Mars, and next up is these guys, AC/DC, Power It Up. 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

The phone number of Rick's plastic surgeon. I got to look like him when I'm 76. It is amazing. Go look at some photos or just go see him up close and personal when he comes to Blossom, which is June 20th with Sammy Hagar. 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

Top Gun soundtrack had some big hits on it, and this helped it sell over 9 million copies. 1986, number one for Berlin. Take My Breath Away is on Magic.

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lot of really cool Earth, Wind, and Fire news. Not only are they coming to Columbus with Lionel Richie, but a brand new documentary that looks so good is coming to HBO next month. One from them right after Michael's Thriller on Magic 105.3.

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Magic 105.7. Well, unfortunately, Phil Collins says he doesn't think he'll perform at the Rock Hall induction ceremonies when he gets in for a second time in November. First time in was with these guys, Genesis. Just as I thought.

I waited right until dinner time here to put a couple of hungries back to back. Hungry Eyes from Carmen are now hungry like the wolf. Duran Duran is on Magic 105.7.

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Magic 105.7, Barb and her husband John sitting down. Said they did yard work all day, and why not? We finally had good weather. They've got the grill fired up, the cooler out, and Magic on, and are set to get down tonight. Here's your KC and the sun.

That seems like a long time, but it won't be until we have football back. The Browns have been practicing. Somebody has whispered in my ear that Deshaun Watson could be the quarterback starting this season. Oh, my. Magic 105.7. Yeah, we love-

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1: I'm Jeff Stevens. We're highlighting duos and duets from the 80s. A duo would be like Daryl Hall and John Oates, who we heard just a few minutes ago, worked together for many, many years. A duet is more of a one-off situation, like this song from 1985. With Philip Bailey of Earth, Wind & Fire and Phil Collins, they teamed up for Easy Lover on the 80s show.

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Thanks for checking out the 80s show. I'm Jeff Stevens. We're highlighting duos and duets from the 80s. This would be a duet from a movie soundtrack, An Officer and a Gentleman. Joe Cocker and Jennifer Warnes teamed up for Up Where We Belong on the 80s show.

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1: Rolling through the 80s with duos and duets this time around. Here is another duet, and this is from another movie soundtrack. We'll go back to 1987 for Dirty Dancing. That's when Bill Medley teamed up with Jennifer Warnes for their big hit, I've Had the Time of My Life.

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1: 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We're highlighting duos and duets. We've heard several duets, and now it's time for another duo. It's the duo of George Michael and Andrew Ridgeley. Very successful starting about 1983, 1984, with hit after hit after hit, including this one from 1985. Here's Wham's Freedom on the

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1: From the duo of George Michael and Andrew Ridgely, that, of course, is Wham! With Freedom from 1985. I'm Jeff Stevens. We've got more duos and duets coming up as the 80s show continues, including a couple rockers that got together for a duet in 1989, next on the 80s show.
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Of course, duos work together all the time. Duets came together for maybe one song, occasionally two songs. In 1989, a couple rockers got together for this big hit called Close My Eyes Forever, the duet of Lita Ford and Ozzy Osbourne on the 80s show. Baby.

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3: 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We're focusing on both of them this time around on the 80s show. I'm Jeff Stevens. Let's start the hour off with Dave Stewart and Annie Lennox, known together as the duo of the Eurythmics. Their breakthrough hit from 1983, here is Sweet Dreams on the 80s show.